0: Hey, it's your Big Papa cruising through this first set of the hour. Let me ask you a question. 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

0: It's Big D and Bubba. Tomorrow, he's back. Florida Georgia Lines, Tyler Hubbard is going to be joining us on the show.
1: Yeah, talking new music from him, but also getting the guys back together now. Florida Georgia Line touring again, and who? No one thought it would ever happen. We'll talk with him about that. Plus, yeah, back to school, and it's a cassette tape Tuesday. A little gem coming in from the house. You're going to love it. We'll see you then. Big D and Bubba.
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7: 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I like it. 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

Kitty Chesney, she thinks my tractor's sexy. It's Michael Shane Wright, your Big Papa, here on WLAY 100.1 FM, where it's all killer and no filler, cruising through Monday night with ya.

0: It's Big D and Bubba. Tomorrow, he's back. Florida Georgia Lines, Tyler Hubbard is going to be joining us on the show.
1: Yeah, talking new music from him, but also getting the guys back together now. Florida Georgia Line touring again, and no one thought it would ever happen. We'll talk with him about that. Plus, yeah, back to school, and it's a cassette tape Tuesday. A little gem coming in from the house. You're going to love it. We'll see you then. 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

0: and Bubba. Tomorrow, he's back. Florida Georgia Lines, Tyler Hubbard is going to be joining us on the show.
1: Yeah, talking new music from him, but also getting the guys back together now. Florida Georgia Line touring again, and no one thought it would ever happen. We'll talk with him about that. Plus, yeah, back to school, and it's a cassette tape Tuesday. A little gem coming in from the house. You're going to love it. We'll see you then. Big D and Bubba.
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smoking through this seven-song superset here on WLAY with Joe Diffie, Travis Tritt, and Brad Paisley with three songs back-to-back-to-back right in the middle of this seven-song superset.

0: Clay Walker and Montgomery Gentry to close out this seven-song superset brought to you by Children's Museum of the Shoals. 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
3: 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And here's why.

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John Michael Montgomery, Jimmy Buffett, and Clint Black with the filling in this donut here on WLAY 100.1. Here come three for you, back to back to back, right in the middle of this seven-song superset.

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0: It's Biggie and Bubba. Tomorrow, he's back. Florida Georgia Lines, Tyler Hubbard is going to be joining us on the show.
1: Yeah, talking new music from him, but also getting the guys back together now. 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No one thought it would ever happen. We'll talk with him about that. Plus, yeah, back to school, and it's a cassette tape Tuesday. A little gem coming in from the house. You're going to love it. 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
4: Breaker 19, this here's a rubber duck. You got a copy on me, Big Ben, come on. Yeah, 10-4, Big Ben, for sure, for sure. By golly, it's clean, clear to Flagtown, come on. Yeah, that's a big 10-4 there, Big Ben. Yeah, we definitely got the front door, good buddy. Mercy sakes alive, looks like we've got us a convoy.
5: It was a dark of the moon on the 6th of June in a Kenworth pulling logs. Cab over Pete with a reefer on and a Jimmy hauling hogs. We is heading for Bear on I-10 about a mile out of Shaky Town. I says, Pigpen, this here's a rubber duck, and I'm about to put the

0: tractor pick, then this here's a duck. And you want to back off them hogs? 10-4, about 5 miles or so. 10, roger, them hogs is getting intense up here.
1: By the time we got into Tulsa Town, we had 85 trucks in all. But they's a roadblock up on the cloverleaf, and them bears is wall to wall. Yeah, them smokies as thick as bugs on a bumper. They even had a bear in the air. I says, calling all trucks, this here is the duck. We about to

0: sorry, Big Ben, you're still too close. Yeah, them hawks are starting to close up my sinuses. Mercy sakes, you better back off another 10.
1: Well, we rolled up Interstate 44 like a rocket sled on rails. We tore up all of our swindle sheets and left them sitting on the scales. By the time we hit that shy town, them bears was getting smart. They'd brought up some reinforcements from the Illinois National Guard. There's armored cars and tanks and jeeps and rigs of every size. Yeah, them chicken coops was full of bears and choppers filled the skies. Well, we shot the line, we went for broke with 1,000 screaming trucks and 11 long-haired friends of Jesus in a chartreuse microbus.
0: Just sodbuster, come on there, you have 10-4 sodbuster. Listen, you want to put that microbus in behind that suicide jockey? Yeah, he's hauling dynamite. He needs all the help he can get.
1: Well, we laid a strip for the Jersey Shore and prepared to cross the line. I could see the bridge was lined with bears, but it didn't have a doggone dime. I says, Pigpen, this here's a rubber duck. We just ain't going to pay no toll. So we crashed the gate doing 98. I says, let them truck.

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8: Jody Messina says bye-bye. 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I'm not quite ready to say bye-bye just yet. We're going to go together all the way till midnight. It's your Big Papa. Hang in here with me. A few more songs to go.

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0: That was the CDB with Drinking My Baby Goodbye. And here comes Mark Chestnut helping us close out the hour and close out the night. I don't want to miss a thing. I don't want to miss a thing with you either. It's Michael Shane Wright, your big papa, calling it a night, but looking forward to being back with you tomorrow on Tuesday at 7 p.m. I'll be right back here in this chair.
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perfect country and western song. I wrote him back a letter and I told him it was not the perfect country and western song because he hadn't said anything at all about mama or trains or trucks or prison or getting drunk. Well, he sat down and wrote another verse to the song and he sent it to me, and after reading it, I realized that my friend had written the perfect country and western song, and I felt obliged to include it on this album. The last verse goes like this here. Well, I was drunk the day my mom got out of prison.

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1: On a warm summer's eve, on a train bound for nowhere, met up with a gambler. 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
1: Yeah, talking new music from him, but also getting the guys back together now. Florida Georgia Line touring again, and who? No one thought it would ever happen. We'll talk with him about that. Plus, yeah, back to school, and it's a cassette tape Tuesday. A little gem coming in from the house. You're going to love it. We'll see you then. Big D and Bubba.
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1: 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They're cool. I love the 80s.
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0: Andy and Bubba. Tomorrow, he's back. Florida Georgia Lions, Tyler Hubbard is going to be joining us on the show.
1: Yeah, talking new music from him, but also getting the guys back together now. Florida Georgia Line touring again, and who? No one thought it would ever happen. We'll talk with him about that. Plus, yeah, back to school, and it's a cassette tape Tuesday. A little gem coming in from the house. You're going to love it. We'll see you then. Big D and Bubba.
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0: It's Big D and Bubba. Tomorrow, he's back. Florida Georgia Lines. Tyler Hubbard is going to be joining us on the show.
1: Yeah, talking new music from him, but also getting the guys back together now. Florida Georgia Line touring again, and who? No one thought it would ever happen. We'll talk with him about that. Plus, yeah, back to school, and it's a cassette tape Tuesday. A little gem coming in from the house. You're going to love it. We'll see you then. Big D and Bubba.
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Your auburn hair has faded and silver takes its place.

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1: Yeah, talking new music from him, but also getting the guys back together now. Florida Georgia Line touring again, and who? No one thought it would ever happen. We'll talk with him about that. Plus, yeah, back to school, and it's a cassette tape Tuesday. A little gem coming in from the house. You're going to love it. We'll see you then. Big D and Bubba.
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3: Let's talk school, back to school folders. Everybody had those folders. They always had colors. Remember, you had to different classes.
2: You know, a Trapper Keeper kind of deal?
3: No. Like the little, just the little cardboard paper folders.
4: Two-pocket folder.
3: Yes.
2: Oh, right.
3: That you would have to have for all your classes. Yep. And you had the red ones and the yellow ones and the green and the blues.
2: And did y'all change them out for subjects?
3: Yes. Yeah. And that's what I was going to ask is I wanted to – because I find that most people
2: – what colors go to which ones?
3: Yes.
2: Mm-hmm. Oh,
3: red.
2: Okay.
3: When I say red folder,
2: everyone
3: what
2: say
3: was
2: at the
3: it?
2: Same time. Ready? One, two, three.
3: Math.
2: What?
3: Isn't that wild? All right. One, two, three. Yellow. One, two, three.
5: English.
4: History.
2: Oh, I was going to say history, too. I forgot about that.
3: So we were kind of split down the way. Let's go green.
2: Oh, what are our options, by the way?
3: Well, so you have
2: math, history, English.
6: Science.
2: Okay, that's enough. Four.
3: All right. So green. One, two, three.
4: Science.
2: Oh, I said English.
4: Mm.
3: Weirdo. All right, let's go.
2: You all said that.
3: Yeah. Blue folder. Blue folder back in school. One, two, three.
4: English.
3: Wow, you guys were all English and I was history.
4: Yeah.
3: And then I had a black folder.
2: Oh,
3: and
2: you did?
3: That was
1: one, the two, Big three. D and Bubba.
4: English.
1: Permission for slip. The show.
2: Permission slip. That's great.
0: We're the legendary 100.1 WLAY.
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0: Predator. Remember the TV show? Here is the so is Robert Pattinson is playing
1: Chris
0: Hansen.
1: He's Chris Hansen, yeah.
0: And a lot of people are like, man, he really sounds like I was like you, Gary. I didn't really think he sounded too much like him. But anyway, if you haven't seen the trailers,
2: big night planned.
3: Who are you?
2: Why don't you have a seat right there? I'm Chris Hansen with Dateline NBC, and we're doing a story on adults who try to meet teens online. You see how this looks, right?
4: On the ground!
0: So the whole...
5: I really like your show.
0: The movie is coming out in September.
5: So I need to know if you... To catch a predator.
0: And yeah. I didn't realize the whole backstory of the drama of it all. It's
6: like what kind of drama? I know he got in trouble for because didn't some guy
1: killed himself? Yes.
6: And then because he was caught.
1: Yeah, right.
0: And then I think they got into some legal issues, but hinted at it there for a second where he didn't think the show was going to be a success at all. And it took off. And I remember sitting around going, I can't believe this is on TV. And I think there's just that weird thing that people, you know, it's kind of like looking over at a car wreck or whatever. And
6: it needed to be on TV, though. I think it opened a lot of eyes.
0: Put a light on a really dark area, a darkness of people, humanity, and for good reason. But the movie, it looks pretty crazy. It looks pretty good, actually.
6: And how did – I'm looking at Chris Hansen now. How did he get Edward from Twilight to play him?
1: People say this is an Oscar push for Rob Pattinson, which, I mean, you should just give him all the awards for his hair alone and for sparkling the way that he did 20 years ago. But, that's what – Robert Pattinson is a really great actor who just – people like you still call him Edward Cullen, which he will always be to me.
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2: Carson, what'd you do this weekend?
3: I went to go see Co Wetzel.
2: No, how was it?
3: It was great, but there was, I got to tell you, the show itself, fantastic, but the pre-party, they had a tattoo station set up.
4: Okay, so wait a minute. For the pre-party, is this like for general admission or is
3: no,
4: this a private?
3: No, this was for, you work in the business.
2: All right.
3: You walk in, usually there's a bar set up, there's some food, maybe you get a hat. Oh, they had a full-on tattoo. This is not henna. This is not rub it on, take a little baby oil, take it off. No. This was straight up needle in skin tattoo.
4: So let's talk about this because you're kind of tattoo averse.
3: Yeah, I don't have any. I don't think they look right on me. I went and had a stencil put on once and I was like, I'm sorry, this isn't for me. But I'll tell you, the amount of people were lined
2: no
3: up.
2: No way. Who does that?
4: And usually when they have tattoo stations, because I've been to parties where they've had
3: them,
4: they only give you a small like selection
3: there
4: of things that you can
3: 30.
4: Choose from.
3: There were about 30 options, which I thought was a lot, honestly.
4: Yeah.
3: So what do I do? I am the instigator. I'm standing by the easel where all the artwork is. I'm like, what are you going to get? Oh, I don't know. I'm like, I think you look like a cherries girl.
2: Oh, God.
3: Where are we going to put those cherries?
2: Yeah.
3: Oh, I like that star and moon for you. Ooh, tree? You look like you could use a tree on your bicep.
4: Hi, Trevor. Where are you putting these cherries?
3: Oh, my gosh. So I just, and I did. I was goading everybody into it because I was fascinated. And then when they would all get up off the table, I'm like, so how did it go? Let me see. Let me check it out. So I was going nowhere near the needle for myself, but I was pushing people.
2: Was there a Co Wetzel, like his name?
3: There was his logo. I think it just said the Night Champion. So it was the album, but there might have been an autograph.
2: The Night Champion on their
4: Dude,
2: body.
4: Anybody puts the Night Champion
2: the
4: on
2: night
4: their body,
2: he's a winner.
4: Oh, God. I mean, you could also do the Night Man.
3: Oh, that would have been, I mean.
4: No, the Night Man would have been great.
3: Yeah, they would
4: have. For
3: those
4: who know, you know.
3: But yeah, Co Wetzel giving out free tats, man. That was next
4: free,
3: level.
4: Free.
3: Oh,
4: it was just there. And
3: no,
4: like
3: it was a party favorite. Again, I walked away with a hat. Some people walked away with ink.
4: A hat or a tat.
3: Oh, they needed you, Bubba.
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2: Man, it's about time in the show we bring up the fact that Bubba's a champion.
3: I am a champion.
2: He won his fantasy football league, and so they had their thing last night, and he got his belt.
3: I feel like a winner.
4: This is much.
3: What?
4: This is.
2: Look at that. That's first off. It is a real like a wrestling belt.
4: It looks like a wrestling belt.
2: Pick it up.
4: Does.
2: Pick it up.
3: Yeah,
2: that ain't Timu, baby.
3: What it feels like to be a champion.
4: Oh.
2: That ain't Timu.
4: Oh boy, this has some.
2: That's American Steel.
4: Wow, that is.
2: That's right. That's right.
4: Wow.
2: He earned that.
3: Yeah. So
2: that's
3: we held
2: a
3: our,
2: major award.
3: As I told you on Friday, we held our draft yesterday, and I was, of course, awarded the belt from last year's champion.
2: And
3: now I get to
2: And a cash purse.
3: Yeah, I did.
2: $300.
4: Oh, good for you.
3: That's right. Three Benjis.
4: Could have been more if y'all didn't buy that belt.
2: Yeah, that belt. How much is that belt? You know?
3: I don't know. This belt has been around for years.
4: It's got to be a couple hundred. That is nice.
2: I like that it gets. It's been around.
3: It's passed around. You have to earn this.
2: Yeah.
3: You have to defend this with all of
2: now,
3: your might.
2: Now, you're on the front of it, is that the name of your league?
3: Yeah, the league is the Real Deal Fantasy.
2: So it's laser
3: football.
2: Etched or something like that.
3: Yeah, I don't know what it is. It's fancy, though.
2: Yeah.
3: Very
4: you know,
3: nice.
4: I thought I spent money on stupid things.
3: I didn't spend this money.
2: Honestly.
4: Yeah, I think y'all did. I think y'all.
2: That's what you talked about. Man, you got $500 curling irons. Don't you even start.
4: But look at my hair, D. Don't,
3: no, well, wait, a good point there.
2: Wait till you see him walking around with this around his waist.
3: I'm
2: going
3: to go
4: please
3: walk.
4: Please wear this to the
3: my next
4: store.
3: First date. I'm going to show up wearing this.
1: Maybe we champions. That changed today. Before the show.
0: We're the legendary 100.1 WLAY.
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0: And let me, I want to congratulate you on your belt for the fantasy league.
1: That's right. That's right.
0: Anyways,
2: yeah,
0: and my son does the same thing, but they get a trophy, and he's won it 6 years in a row.
1: Oh, oh wow.
3: The guys are starting to hate him.
0: They, you know, they do. There's 12 of them in it, but they pass the cup around.
1: I got to get into this.
0: I was going to say, that's pretty neat.
3: I don't think we've ever had a back-to-back champ in our league, ever. And your son won his 6 in a row?
2: Yeah.
1: Wow.
0: 6 in a row, yeah. These guys are crazy. They're I think, 14 years out of high school, but they all went to college. And they all stick together, and they do it every year.
3: Yeah, that's kind of my group. It's the same guys every year. We had one new guy, and oddly enough, he brought his wife to the draft party.
4: Oh, fail! Wait,
3: she ran the laptop for him, and she was helping him with his picks. I thought it was cute. Like, man, that's pretty awesome. And then I made fun. I was like, so is this your first draft party? She goes, oh no, he's in like 12 leagues, and we do this, you know, 6 times a weekend leading up to the league starting and all that kind of stuff. So yeah, it's a thing.
0: Yeah, it's pretty cool. I don't get into it, but those guys are funny. Probably like you guys. You guys have a great time.
3: Oh, we do. It's a potluck. Yeah. Everybody brings different things, and you know, we just hang out and just kind of.
4: What
3: do
4: the loser have
3: other.
4: To do?
3: The loser has to wear a shirt. I can't describe what the shirt is.
4: That's even better. I just let it roll my imagination go. Yes, I love it. I'm all in.
3: It's really – I had to wear that shirt last year,
4: okay,
3: it was bad.
4: All right.
0: Yeah. Hey, I just want to touch base, but hey, congratulations.
3: Thank you.
0: I listen to you guys every day. Well, I mean, it's a hoot.
3: Well, thank you. We like hooting.
4: Yeah. All right. We'll see.
0: All right, take care.
4: All right. See you, man. Later. Bye.
0: Bye. Oh, we love

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2: Good Tuesday morning. I'm Jeff Rowland at the Shoals Insider News Desk. Here's what's trending this hour in Shoals area news. A Tuscumbia man who was recently shot while breaking into a home has been indicted for another burglary that occurred back on May 31st while the homeowners were out of town. Authorities say 30-year-old Casey Ray Wilbanks dropped his phone while he was in the home burglarizing it. Wilbanks stands charged with third-degree burglary, criminal mischief, and violating the conditions of his release. He's being held in the Colbert County Jail. A Muscle Shoals woman that escaped from the Tuscumbia Jail on July 19th for a short time has been indicted by a Colbert County grand jury for second-degree escape. According to court records, 31-year-old Lindsay Nicole Garris, also known as Alex, was released from the Colbert County Jail on a $5,000 bond. You're up to date. That's what's trending this hour in Shoals Area News. I'm Jeff Rowland at the Shoals Insider News Desk, your news authority.
3: For Yellowhammer News, I'm Elizabeth Kramer. A new 25,000-square-foot facility has been opened in Huntsville by Duotech Services. The defense contractor is expanding its support of missile and missile defense systems. The $4 million investment is expected to create 50 jobs over 5 years. Truancy rates and students are improving in Mobile County. Truancy rates in Mobile County public schools has decreased an additional 31% compared to the previous school year, according to District Attorney Keith Blackwood. WALA reports the Helping Families Initiative has overall decreased truancy by 66%, as well as chronic absenteeism by 59%. Blackwood encourages students, parents, and caregivers to prioritize school attendance throughout the school year. Voters in 4 out of 7 Alabama congressional districts are heading to the polls Tuesday, August 11th. Polls will be open from 7 a.m. until 7 p.m. in Alabama's 1st, 2nd, 6th, and 7th congressional districts. The special election follows several redistricting lawsuits over which map the state of Alabama should use. Voter information and sample ballots can be found at alabamavotes.gov. The Alabama Democratic Party has new leadership. Bobby Singleton was elected chairman of the Alabama Democratic Party on Saturday, defeating incumbent Randy Kelly by a wide margin at the party's organizational meeting in Montgomery. Singleton, who's Alabama Senate's minority leader, received 72.7% of the vote, with Kelly receiving 27.3%. This ends Kelly's 4-year tenure as chairman. For Yellowhammer News, I'm Elizabeth Kramer.
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1: 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I'm your announcer, David Angel. 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

0: Tasty tweets. Tweet, tweet. Keith says, hey, shout out to the people who do the little awkward little jog when the car lets them cross the street. Yeah, I mean, you're not going any faster, man. The effort's appreciated. I agree.
1: Julian says, we're one day closer to allowing college kids to determine my mood and mental health for the remainder of the year.
0: Yeah, that's some college football action right there. April says, I like it when the pilot comes on the intercom and tells you the wind speed like 15 knots out of the southeast. It's like describing your favorite actor to a dog. Like, he doesn't understand, but he can't do anything with that info, but he can tell that you're excited, and that makes him happy.
1: Sophia tweets, who else wandered around their house as a child with their eyes closed, trying to navigate just in case he ever went blind? Or are you normal?
0: Not normal. Not normal. Thank you, Sophie. You got a good tweet. Tag us at Big D and Bubba.

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4: Hey, does August always have 31 days? Is it 30 or 31?
5: What do you mean, does it always have 31? Yes, it's 30. This month is 31, right?
4: I don't know.
5: It doesn't change, whatever it is. If I thought it did change. It's 30 days or 31. No, the only...
4: I know February changes.
5: Yes, February changes.
4: Because of the leap year.
5: Right. Every 4 years we get an extra day. Yeah, August is 31 days.
4: But, okay,
5: what makes you think that August would change too then?
4: I don't know. I just thought it did. I thought it was kind of a floater month. I mean, how do we have – why do we have so many months? Like it's like longer months. Like it's 31 in July. It's 31 in August too. I thought it like, –
5: I think they just kind of balance it out. There was supposed to be some kind of thing where if we added a 13th month – remember that? No? You don't know what I'm talking about?
4: No.
5: Okay, hold on. Let me see here. I'm actually going to add 13th months. And what this thing does – is it gets rid of all of the if you go to a 28-day calendar, so you have 13 months with 28 days, you never have to do a leap year.
4: So why is it like always?
5: I don't know because I think some people are like, we don't want to do a 13-month calendar because this is the way we do it.
4: Oh, that's the problem. Or they'll come up with, well, it has to do with the way the moon spins.
5: Okay. Yeah, I don't know. I mean,
4: we're all making things up.
5: Bottom line is, if we're going to be doing this, a 13-month calendar is the way to go because, every month would then be 28 days. You would have 7 days a week. You would have 4 weeks in every month.
4: Yes.
5: You would not have any more of the leap years. You wouldn't have any of that stuff. It would get rid of all the confusion.
4: It also makes payroll better. Because then you're not like, oh, I'm going to stretch this all the way across.
5: You know exactly. Every 2 weeks. Yep. So you get paid twice a month, every month for the rest. That's probably why.
4: So it's, yeah. Well,
5: I'm sure there's some kind of payroll thing to where if they paid you every 2 weeks, they actually lose money.
4: Yeah,
5: something like that.
4: Yeah, they're sticking it to somehow.
5: But yes, August has 31 days.
4: 31.
5: And always has.
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0: Kind of getting into the idea of this new calendar that we do.
1: Yeah, 13 months. Again, what you do is you do a 28-day month. Every single month would be 28 days. You would have 4 weeks in every month. You would not have any more leap years. It fixes all those crazy things. Yeah. And, you know, again, you know, if you're getting paid bi-monthly, that means you're getting paid every 2 weeks like clockwork.
0: Mm-hmm.
1: It would be the way to go. And all this stemmed from the conversation a moment ago of Big D wondering if, because I got to bring it back up again,
0: if I don't know
1: August
0: why
1: fluctuated from 30 to 31 days.
0: I don't know.
1: Yeah, no, August has 31 days. But yeah, it is kind of hard to keep track of what months have what days. That's why we need to go to this 13-month, 28-day calendar.
2: Morning. I was wanting to know, have you done the counting across your knuckles trick to do the months?
1: No.
2: You start on your very first knuckle and you go January, then the points in between is the next month. And once you get to the end of the hand, it'll be July and you start over. And that's how you tell what has 31 days.
1: I still don't even – what do you mean? How do you tell what has 31 days by counting knuckles?
2: Well, if you look at your knuckles and it's there's highs and lows, the lows in between the fingers.
1: Right, peaks and valleys.
2: You count up and down. It's January's up, February's down, March is up. Every time you hit the top of a knuckle, it's 31.
3: January, February, March, April, May.
1: Wow.
3: June, July.
1: We're all doing it. Please don't do this in your car.
3: August, September, October, November. I have too many – peaks and valleys. Is that right?
2: Only if you have extra fingers.
1: I think he skipped a month or two.
3: Did I miss this?
1: Yeah.
3: Okay. Thanks, man.
2: Yeah. Okay. Love your show. Thank you.
1: We love you.
3: See you later.
1: I mean, like, Big D loves you. He wants to hold your hand.
3: Yeah.
1: Right now.
3: I want to hold your hand and look at your knuckles.
1: He wants to count the little spaces in between and go off month 31, off month 31.
3: Mm-hmm. That's what I want to do.
2: All right.
3: And take my time.
1: All right. Bye.
3: Bye.
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1: All right, we're going to wrap this up, this whole 13-month calendar thing. Well, I felt that we are pretty brilliant with it, and that may have some legs.
2: Again, I don't know. Well, actually, I do know why. I did some research. This is great. I'm so glad that this was brought up. Again, if you have a 13-month calendar with 28 days in every month, it fixes everything. It makes the moon fall, like your full moons are at the same time, because it becomes a lunar calendar as well. So lunar and solar. Everything meshes up.
1: We've really gotten into this.
2: Everything meshes up. It gets rid of all the dumb stuff. But there is something. You do have a 13-month calendar that they've designed, but there is one day that is still left over at the end of the thing. If you do this, it'll sync up with the moon every year. And it's one day that they said that it could be called one day out of time. And you could celebrate peace. You could celebrate harmony. We could do the purge. I mean, we could do whatever we wanted the on that purge day. So there are options. But going back to why do we have the calendar the way that we do? It's the Gregorian calendar, apparently. And because of this, if you're a worker, we lose 11 days of payment because it is based on the solar Gregorian calendar rather than the solar lunar calendar.
1: Okay.
2: So, yeah, that's it. So every year they would have to pay us 11 days extra work.
1: Yeah, they ain't doing that, are they?
2: No, they're not going to do that. So we're stuck with the 12-month all messed up calendar instead of going to something that actually makes sense. But now we know why.
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3: Good morning.
2: Hey.
3: How are you?
2: I'm pretty good. Big D, how are you?
1: I'm good.
3: I wanted to tell you guys, I drive an hour and a half to and from work, and in the morning, I work night, and you guys keep me laughing and awake.
1: Oh, well, those are both good things.
3: They're very good things.
2: What's your name?
3: Rebecca.
2: Hi, Rebecca. I'm Bubba. That's Big D. Obviously, you know, since we just kind of...
1: We tell you all the time on the air.
2: Well, I don't know, man. This is the first time is this the first time we have personally talked?
3: Yes. First time we have talked.
2: Well, see, so it's important that we get this thing, you know, squared away.
1: Yeah, I guess. Well, it's nice to meet you, Rebecca, and you have an awesome day. Thank you for the compliment.
3: Bye-bye.
1: Bye.
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1: Good Tuesday morning. I'm Jeff Rowland at the Shoals Insider News Desk. Here's what's trending this hour in Shoals area news. A Tuscumbia man who was recently shot while breaking into a home has been indicted for another burglary that occurred back on May 31st while the homeowners were out of town. Authorities say 30-year-old Casey Ray Wilbanks dropped his phone while he was in the home burglarizing it. Wilbanks stands charged with third-degree burglary, criminal mischief, and violating the conditions of his release. He's being held in the Colbert County Jail. A Muscle Shoals woman that escaped from the Tuscumbia Jail on July 19th for a short time has been indicted by a Colbert County grand jury for second-degree escape. According to court records, 31-year-old Lindsay Nicole Garris, also known as Alex, was released from the Colbert County Jail on a $5,000 bond. You're up to date. That's what's trending this hour in Shoals Area News. I'm Jeff Rowland at the Shoals Insider News Desk, your news authority.
2: From Yellowhammer News, good morning. I'm Scott Chambers. Polls are open across Alabama today for the state's special congressional primary. Voters in districts 1, 2, 6, and 7 are picking party nominees until 7 p.m. tonight. State officials remind voters to bring a valid photo ID. Winners will advance to the general election this fall. Alabama's U.S. senators are split over a loophole allowing hemp-derived THC products to be marketed to children. Senator Katie Britt voted to keep the November deadline closing it. Senator Tommy Tuberville sided with the bipartisan majority, backing a one-month delay that industry groups call critical breathing room for farmers. Some jalapeno products sold in Alabama are now under recall. Yellowhammer's Elizabeth Kramer reports.
3: Taylor Farms is recalling jalapeno products sold at several stores, including Kroger and Trader Joe's, due to potential salmonella contamination, Gray News reports. The products have a best-of-use-by date up to and including August 16th. Refunds are available at the stores in which they were purchased. For Yellowhammer News,

0: I'm Elizabeth Kramer.
1: Alabama stays hot and sticky today with scattered afternoon showers and storms, especially across central and south Alabama. Highs today will range from near 90 in north Alabama to the mid-90s in south Alabama. A heat advisory remains in effect for north Alabama until 8 p.m. tonight, with heat index values up to 105 degrees. Even more dangerous heat is expected to build later this week. I'm Scott Chambers. 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
1: Well, on our social media, but we get a lot of comments from Bubba. Like, oh my gosh, look how good Bubba looks. He's down 60 plus pounds, working out, great diet, and using lean as a dietary supplement to get that amazing body he has.
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1: For sure.
2: And right now, if you're struggling to get a little more than the 10 pounds off that you've been dealing with, then definitely look towards lean because it is doctor created. It's oral. In other words, it's just you take it by mouth. No shots.
1: Yes.
2: People love that. 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
1: Hey, on the Fridays in the fall, we invite a member of the clergy to come on and say a prayer of protection for the players, the cheerleaders, people working concessions, all that kind of thing. It's something we've been doing for a long time. And people really seem to like, I mean, my goodness, we're just saying, hey, pray for our kids' safety.
0: They don't do it often on the on the field, so we do it here on the show. And everybody else, I mean, you can pray along in the car or whatever you want to do. And it also, the denomination doesn't matter, you know, like whatever your religion is. I mean, if you have somebody that you would like to say the prayer for the kids on Fridays, then what you do is, a lot of people ask us to reach out to your, you know, preacher, priest, whomever, rabbi. But what happens is they're always very suspect of us. They always think that because it's radio people that it's got to be some kind of joke.
2: Oh, yeah.
0: So what I would like to suggest is that if you have somebody that you think would be great to do a prayer for the kids on Fridays on our show, it's only a one-time thing, by the way, because every Friday it's somebody different. If you would like to reach out to your own clergy member and say, hey, these guys are legit. They do this every year. They, you know, and every fall.
1: They're stupid, but their hearts are right.
0: Yes. And we would appreciate you reaching out to your clergy member of choice. And then if they agree to do it, text us their number, and then we'll reach back out to them and do it that way. So, again, if you have a suggestion for somebody that you would like to do it, please, we ask you, take 5 minutes out of your time, call them, get them on board, and then text us back with their number and contact information, and we'll reach out and we'll get them on.
1: I can't believe high school football's getting rolling, man.
0: Dude, I've already been watching like all the jamboree stuff. There's a lot of places doing jamborees, and it's so crazy.
1: It's the best. Love.
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7: Yes.
4: Yeah, I've heard that you did, Cars. 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
5: Shopping for clothes.
8: Not
5: and
8: even
5: things
8: just
5: like
8: clothes,
5: that.
8: Getting new school supplies.
4: Yeah, right.
8: You get the fresh Trapper Keeper and a pencil case, and then you come home and you practice putting things in your backpack.
4: Yes.
8: And then you take it out. And then you decide which folder is going to go first. Is it going to be the Lisa Frank with the unicorn or the Lisa Frank with the hearts? And oh my God, yes, yes. The smell of fresh paper, it's the best.
4: Did you guys have to bring your own box of Kleenex?
5: No, that started after school for us. I know they do hand sanitizer and Kleenex and all kinds of things nowadays.
4: I just feel like that's a lot of Kleenex. Each kid has to bring in a whole box of Kleenex for the year?
5: It should last a year if you have, 25 kids, 30 kids.
4: Kids don't – they use their arm.
8: Yeah, use their sleeve.
4: They sleeve. So I think it's another way for teachers to get free free tissues.
8: Why'd you get into teaching? The free tissues.
4: Free tissues. I was – my whole thing was erasers. I loved all the different erasers.
5: But they never worked. You would get those ones that looked like little aliens or the ones that looked like little monsters. They don't work.
8: They rip the paper.
4: And how about the one where it's like putty? Have you seen that?
8: Yeah, that's exactly the one I was thinking.
4: Yeah, and you kind of pull it apart a little. Yes.
8: You pull it, it stretches, and you're supposed to – you don't rub it on the paper. You roll it.
4: You roll it. And it has that smell. It's gray.
8: This is why back to school shopping.
4: First word is, sounds like – yeah, they still make it.
5: Because I never experienced that. I want to have that experience.
4: Oh, yeah, yeah, yeah. It's a real thing.
5: Does it do just graphite like pencils, or does it do –
9: it's called a kneaded eraser.
5: A kneaded?
4: Kneaded.
9: Because you need it.
4: Do you use that as an artist?
9: Yeah, that's the industry standard for artists is a kneaded eraser because you can form it into the shape you want and get really precise erasing.
4: Oh, so you kind of spread it out?
9: You can spread it out, but usually I make it into a really sharp point.
4: Gotcha. Fine. Yeah, yeah, yeah.
8: Why were Dee and I getting industry standard erasers in third grade?
4: You know why.
9: Because they're fun.
4: Because we're amazing.
5: Yeah. I've never heard of that. And what is a Lisa Frank?
4: You Google that. You're on your own now.
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10: From the Way 31 Storm Tracker Weather Center, I'm meteorologist Amber Kulik. As you head out the door on this Tuesday morning, temperatures in the low to middle 70s. Be on the lookout for a couple areas of some patchy fog first thing this morning. We'll turn mostly sunny for the rest of your Tuesday afternoon with high temperatures topping out in those lower 90s. A couple of isolated showers and thunderstorms will be possible during the afternoon and early evening hours tonight. I'm Way 31 meteorologist Amber Kulik.
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0: ever walked the earth in the past 50 years.
1: Okay.
0: Remember when the mosquito fogger truck would roll through the neighborhood and we would all hear it? And we would jump on our bicycles and be like, I bet we can catch it. And we'd all race to find where in the neighborhood the mosquito fogger truck was. And we would get behind it on our bicycles and pedal as fast as we could to stay in that cloud of DDT. I mean, then we breathed it in. Oh, it was the most magical thing ever.
2: Well, good. I never had that experience because we didn't know.
3: I've never heard of the fogger.
2: We didn't have a fogger.
0: What? Oh, no. Yeah. Anytime you had like mosquitoes, they would run that fogger truck.
3: Every boy ever in the history of the last 50 years.
0: How am I the only one?
3: You really overestimated.
2: So he went to go get coffee a second ago.
0: I told him.
2: He goes, man, I got this. I'm going to tell this. It's about you. It's a core memory, and you're involved. And I'm like,
0: really,
2: oh, wow, interesting.
0: I thought you shared this.
2: Never. Nope.
0: Garrett.
2: Nope. Also, I would be smart enough to not get behind Garrett. That thing. Yeah, like, I know. Like, why is that? You did that?
0: Yes.
3: The mosquito truck is what makes Bubba's.
4: I don't know what's going on.
2: Right. No. So he's just catching
0: You never up. Followed a mosquito fogger truck?
4: I've never even seen a mosquito fogger truck.
0: Oh, my gosh. You people.
2: Every man known
0: maybe
2: in
0: Maybe it was because we don't know.
3: No,
0: I will say I grew up in a swamp. I literally had alligators in my backyard. I couldn't go play until the alligators were gone. Yeah. And so maybe that was it. Maybe that was part of the memory.
3: You took quite a leap, though.
0: I did, because I thought everybody had them.
3: I love that about you, Bubba. You're like, I'm not going to look.
2: Now, we had bug.
3: I'm going to trust that lily pad will be there upon my landing.
2: We had bug zappers, but we didn't have that.
3: We had Kemlon.
2: Kemlon. That's the most Connecticut rich. She's a rich girl. Dang.
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1: So over the past weekend, I went into a furniture place that was going out of business. So it's like, I'll see if they got it, you know, kind of deals. I'm looking for a lamp specifically. So I get in there. I'm talking to this guy. He's a younger guy. And I said, like, hey, yeah, you got great deals with the going out of business. I go, is it just tough? He goes, oh, we're not going out of business. I go, well, it says on the sign that you're literally, it's all, the entire building says out of business. He goes, yeah, the owner does that to get people to come in, and then he stays in business, and then he'll come back and do it again.
2: Well,
1: I'm
2: don't
1: like,
2: they
1: dude,
2: just,
1: I knew that.
2: Don't they have to change the name a little bit? Like, you know, it'll be like Furniture King, and it'll be Furniture King 2, like T-O-O, and then it'll be...
1: No, I don't think so.
3: No, I think they're just like, oh, you guys responded, you saved us.
1: We're treading water, we're back in it, and then a year later,
3: I've
1: out of business.
3: That was a sales ploy.
1: Yeah, that's what he said.
3: Yep.
1: I was like, oh, man. None of this is cut down.
2: You're sad. You mean you're not going out of business?
1: Well, I just meant I felt like I was getting played, is all I'm saying. I'm not saying all places do that, and then maybe they are, but.
2: I'd be like, man, I want to go spend my money with somebody who's not going out of business. That way I know if I have trouble with whatever this thing is that I'm buying, that I have somewhere to come back to later.
1: It's always the same kind of places, too. Like, it's like strip mall kind of.
2: Yeah.
1: Like you wouldn't normally really go there. Like you don't, you've never heard of the place. You know, you kind of walk in there, it kind of smells musty. You know the place. That's where I went.
3: We all know.
1: Yeah. Don't even get me started on mattress places. What's going on
3: with them? Why do they all get crowns? Why are they all royalty?
1: Yeah, why? And there's no one there. How are they staying? Why do they have going out of business sales for them? Like I never see one going into there. Anyway. So anyway, now you know.
0: 1-800-667-8686. 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
2: Can you grab that line real quick?
3: Yes. Hello. Who's this?
4: Wendy.
3: Big D, Wendy's on the phone. It's for you.
2: Hey, Wendy, what are you doing?
4: That sounded like a pass-off.
3: No, it's not a pass. No, remember like whenever we were kids, we all had one shared phone for the whole house.
2: Oh, yeah.
3: And so like somebody would call and be like, who's this? Okay, who do you want? And it was always terrible because like nobody ever wanted to call my house because my dad.

0: dad always acted like he was mean, which he was not. But he would answer the phone and go, what? And then they'd be like, is Papa there? And he'd be like, oh, who's this? And he put the phone down and harumph over, and he'd do it with a smile.
1: Harumph.
0: Yeah, he would harumph over. But he was always smiling about it, you know. But like nobody, none of my friends are like, your dad's mean. I'm like, he's not mean.
1: Yeah. I remember the first caller ID. Remember when that came in? Mm-hmm. We're like, this is magic.
2: Magic. Magical. You didn't even have to ask. But then you also couldn't sneak and call boys and just say hi and hang up on them.
1: Oh, that's yeah. True. Good point. Yeah, Bubba got screwed up on that.
0: Yeah.
1: That was just
2: Did boys make calls like that? Or was that just...
0: Oh, no. We were calling girls all the time. But, it was so weird being a boy calling a girl's house, because if the dad answered, like, it was rough. Like, we would talk at school and we'd be like, okay, I'm going to call you exactly at 7:45. So be by the phone.
1: Well, the move was you would get someone, they would be on the phone with someone else talking to one of their friends, and you call at 7:45 and they click you in.
0: Oh, yeah.
1: So they would hear the call waiting or whatever. And they would click you in, so her dad would never hear you calling because you were already on the phone.
2: Mm. That's so clever.
1: Yeah, well, you know, that's me.
0: Teenagers.
1: I had to figure it out. Anyway, well, it was good talking to you.
2: The good old days.
1: Yeah, the good old days.
2: The 1900s.
1: That's right. That's exactly right.
0: Man, that sounds so terrible. Don't ever say that again, Wendy. Oh, my gosh. Stop it.
1: All right, Wendy. You've...
2: All right, y'all have a great day. Thank you.
0: See ya. Right, bye. Yeah, anytime they card me, I go, yeah, I was born in the 1900s.
2: Well, yeah, I say a lot about work. Back in the 1900s, this is how we did it.
0: All right, bye.
2: Bye-bye.
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1: Hey, Schaefer, what's going on, man?
3: Some guy on Twitter, which that I think
1: is the punchline. Hey, D, good. I'm fine. Thanks for asking.
3: Wow, geez.
1: Oh, D,
3: how are you doing? Right into it.
1: Jeez.
3: This guy like really upset me.
1: You're no better than the other guy. All right. So, okay. Hey, Schaefer, good morning. How are you? Good.
4: I'm
1: awesome.
4: Good, D. How are you doing today?
1: All right. What do you got to say?
3: Nothing now. You're shaving it.
4: Some guy on Twitter.
1: Some guy on Twitter.
3: Guy on Twitter said, if you're having a bad day, remember someone paid $300 for high school rings.
1: Oh, man. You remember that?
3: I don't know if I paid $300, but I paid a couple hundred dollars
1: Justin.
3: For mine.
5: Yes.
1: Yeah, man.
3: I was really proud of mine.
1: Uh-huh. And then your girl would get it, and she would put yarn around it so it would fit.
3: Hers would go around a gold chain.
1: Around a neck, yeah.
3: Gold chain.
1: Do you guys ever give a girl your Letterman jacket?
3: No,
1: from the 50s?
5: I had my own. Thank you.
1: You had your own for what?
5: Cheerleading.
1: Oh, right.
5: Yeah, we lettered.
1: Yeah.
3: I never lettered.
1: You never lettered, Schaefer?
3: I didn't play sports. I was writing about sports, but I didn't play sports.
1: Yeah, you were like the sports announcer guy.
3: Announcer, local journalist, statistician, yeah. They wanted to give me a Letterman jacket for being the stats guy. I went, No.
1: I'm already a nerd. Yeah. Don't make me a worse nerd.
4: But if you won state, you would gladly take the championship ring, right?
3: Oh, no question.
4: Okay.
3: Yeah. No question.
1: You're part of the team in that point.
3: That's right. That'll go with my other ring.
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2: Good Tuesday morning. I'm Jeff Rowland at the Shoals Insider News Desk. Here's what's trending this hour in Shoals area news. A Tuscumbia man who was recently shot while breaking into a home has been indicted for another burglary that occurred back on May 31st while the homeowners were out of town. Authorities say 30-year-old Casey Ray Wilbanks dropped his phone while he was in the home burglarizing it. Wilbanks stands charged with third-degree burglary, criminal mischief, and violating the conditions of his release. He's being held in the Colbert County Jail. A Muscle Shoals woman that escaped from the Tuscumbia Jail on July 19th for a short time has been indicted by a Colbert County grand jury for second-degree escape. According to court records, 31-year-old Lindsay Nicole Garris, also known as Alex, was released from the Colbert County Jail on a $5,000 bond. You're up to date. That's what's trending this hour in Shoals Area News. I'm Jeff Rowland at the Shoals Insider News Desk, your news authority.
3: From Yellowhammer News, good morning. I'm Scott Chambers. A Huntsville defense contractor is expanding with a new facility and new jobs. Duotech Services has opened a 25,000 square foot plant, a $4 million investment supporting missile and missile defense work. The ribbon cutting marks the company's latest growth in the Rocket City, with about 50 new positions expected as production ramps up. The Anniston Police Department is explaining its decision to leave a federal immigration partnership. The department has withdrawn from the 287G program, which lets local officers work directly with ICE. Police say the move allows them to shift their focus back to local crime and community policing across Calhoun County. Truancy rates and students are improving in Mobile County. Yellowhammer's Elizabeth Kramer reports.
4: Truancy rates in Mobile County public schools has decreased an additional 31% compared to the previous school year, according to District Attorney Keith Blackwood. WALA reports the Helping Families Initiative has overall decreased truancy by 66%. Blackwood encourages students, parents, and caregivers to prioritize school attendance throughout the school year. For Yellowhammer News, I'm Elizabeth Kramer.
3: At the pump on this Tuesday, AAA puts the national average for regular gas at $4.01 a gallon. Here in the Yellowhammer state, drivers are paying about $3.61 a gallon, down 1 cent from yesterday, but 11 cents higher than a month ago. The cheapest regular gas in Alabama is in Cherokee County at $3.46 per gallon. I'm Scott Chambers. 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
5: From the Way 31 Storm Tracker Weather Center, I'm meteorologist Amber Kulick. As you head out the door on this Tuesday morning, temperatures in the low to middle 70s. Be on the lookout for a couple areas of some patchy fog first thing this morning. We'll turn mostly sunny for the rest of your Tuesday afternoon, with high temperatures topping out in those lower 90s. A couple of isolated showers and thunderstorms will be possible during the afternoon and early evening hours tonight. I'm Way 31 meteorologist Amber Kulick.
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0: Tweet.
1: Keith says, hey, shout out to the people who do the little awkward little jog when the car lets them cross the street. Yeah, I mean, you're not going any faster, man. The effort's appreciated. I agree.
2: Julian says, we're one day closer to allowing college kids to determine my mood and mental health for the remainder of the year.
1: Yeah, that's some college football action right there. April says, I like it when the pilot comes on the intercom and tells you the wind speed, like 15 knots out of the southeast. It's like describing your favorite actor to a dog. Like, he doesn't understand, but he can't do anything with that info, but he can tell that you're excited, and that makes him happy.
2: Sophia tweets, who else wandered around their house as a child with their eyes closed, trying to navigate just in case you ever went blind? Or are you normal?
1: Not normal. Not normal. Thank you, Sophie. You got a good tweet. Tag us at Big D and

0: Country's greatest hits on 100.1 WLAY.
1: So, rolling into Rush Week across the country. Hey. It's a slippery slope, these videos are. It can kind of come off as creepy if you're a dude watching these videos of girls dancing around.
2: It's okay, though, if I send it to you, Dean. That's where you have the best.
1: But so they're now saying that it's being reported that colleges have made the TikTok sorority dance challenges an official part of their schools. The compilations started off as a trend a couple of years back, and now it's like being used as a recruitment tool for girls to go to certain universities based off these TikTok dances.
2: I can see it.
1: Did you watch it Netflix? Was it on Netflix?
2: Lifetime.
1: Yeah.
2: I haven't.
1: It's a documentary on it.
2: I'm going to get very real with you about this. So I've told you before, I went to the University of Mississippi, very big Greek school. And I didn't understand Greek culture when I first got there, so I didn't rush until I was a sophomore. And when I tell you, it took over my entire life for about 4 months. End of my freshman year going into Rush that fall, that summer I read the booklets every night. I was online looking at outfits and hairstyles. I was getting recommendations. It's a weird thing to be, let's say, 18, 19 years old, and you're reaching out to people you don't know. We all have a little bit of...
3: It's like getting on LinkedIn and just randomly hitting people, yeah?
1: Can you take your computer and throw it against the wall? One, two, three, just turn it off. Go ahead.
2: It took over my... Like, I'm reaching out to women I don't know, and I'm like, hi there, I'm a freshman at the University of Mississippi, and I'm so excited about the idea of...

0: using Kappa Alpha Theta. Would you write me a recommendation? Would you please meet me? And they were all wonderful and would. And when I tell you that was, I was so, that was my focus. It's all I cared about for 4 months. It took over my life.
1: Not even school. All of your schoolwork kind of took a backseat to that.
0: What? Yeah, I was at Ole Miss. I was there. I was trying to get into one of those 10 houses on Sorority Row.
2: Oh, it's such a racket.
0: Oh, my gosh. Such the money. Oh, no, oh no. My gosh.
2: Well, y'all enjoy that. And then.
3: We're hot? No way.
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6: From the Way 31 Storm Tracker Weather Center, I'm meteorologist Amber Kulik. As you head out the door on this Tuesday morning, temperatures in the low to middle 70s. Be on the lookout for a couple areas of some patchy fog first thing this morning. We'll turn mostly sunny for the rest of your Tuesday afternoon with high temperatures topping out in those lower 90s. A couple of isolated showers and thunderstorms will be possible during the afternoon and early evening hours tonight. I'm Way 31 meteorologist Amber Kulik.
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5: Tyler Hubbard, what's up, dude? How are you, man?
7: I'm good. How are y'all?
6: All right, man.
5: Good. Do you ever get tired of these? You ever get tired? Like, do you wake up and you're like, you look at your calendar, like, oh, I got to talk to this person, this media, blah, blah, blah.
7: I might rather be golfing, but you know what?
5: Yeah.
7: Honestly, I'll take it.
5: Yeah. Do you remember, like, the very first time, like, when you're first starting out, you know, and you guys are, you know, it's baby Florida, Georgia line, and you're begging. You're like, oh, man, I hope it. And you get on, and you're like, that's great. And you do that for, I don't know. I would guess you probably did it for a 2 or 3 months, and then you're like, oh, my gosh, we got to keep doing this?
6: Again?
5: Again? Didn't we just talk to them?
7: Honestly, it doesn't get old. It's fun. You start to be, you know, I get to talk to you guys every 6 months, and we, you know, it's a good way to stay connected. At the end of the day, we're talking about music, and
5: yeah,
7: that doesn't really get old. So, it is what it is.
6: You and I
7: never stops. Y'all know that.
6: Yeah, that is true. And you and I share something fun with fishing. The thing that your wife showed about the hook in your head, that happened to me, man. That's not a fun day.
5: What happened?
7: That's not a way to start the day.
5: What happened, Tyler?
7: I was fishing with my kids and on a riverbank, and I actually hooked myself in the back of the head pretty good. I got caught on a bush, and I was going to cast, and it just hit me in the back of the head and ended up sticking in there pretty good. We were sort of out in the middle of nowhere, and I had to go get my wife to help me out. And we wrestled that thing for about a half an hour, and finally she got it with a pair of pliers. And it was, quite the ordeal, but I was trying to keep it calm, cool, and collected. Obviously, I had three kids watching me, and I was,
6: dude,
7: you know, but like you said, no way to start a day, that's for sure.
6: They'll remember that forever. They'll be like, remember that time, Mom pulled that thing out of Dad's head? They'll tell that story. It'll change.
5: So was it all the way in? Did she have to keep pushing it in and then cut it?
7: It was a treble hook, and it was only one of them, but it was going in at a weird angle, and it would have been tough to push all the way through. But the barb was hooked pretty well, so it like I said,
5: yeah,
7: a lot of deep breaths.

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1: Tyler Hubbard is joining us as we are talking about the tour and getting Florida Georgia Line back together.
2: I like that you're a Chosen fan.
3: Yeah, man, it's a great show.
2: I don't know if I can handle this final season that's coming. I don't know if it's a final season, but the one that's coming up. I saw the trailer the other day, and I'm like, it's basically they're going to do the Passion of the Christ, but on the Chosen version.
3: Oh, it's going to be intense, man. They do a really good job of, you know, the way they shoot it and the way they do it, man. It's I'll just say, even as an adult, it's pretty intense and pretty it's a pretty good watch.
2: That is my son and I's show. Like, anytime new episodes,
1: I don't think I know this show. What is
2: the Chosen? The Chosen. It's Google the Chosen. It's only the most popular.
3: Like Life of Jesus.
2: It's the most popular show on television in the world.
1: Oh, I did. Okay. Really?
3: You must watch TV about as much as I do.
2: Dude, I would think you watch more being on the bus all the time.
1: Yeah.
3: I go through stages. If I'm on a lot of flights, I watch a lot of, you know, try to get into a series. But other than that, we keep it off.
2: I want to go ahead and plug the song, All I Need Is You. All I Need Is You. It's inspired by The Chosen. And I thought that was so cool, because, and that's why I brought it up. So anyway, check the show out. Well, check the song out.
1: Yeah. So what's up with the tour? What's going on with Florida Georgia Line? Are people like, we're going to get it back? This is happening?
3: Yeah, man. We're putting together a handful of shows next year and kind of rebuilding that, and excited about that. We're

0: honestly super pumped to get back out together and get on stage and play these songs, man. In the meantime, I'm, you know, rocking and rolling all this summer solo, and then I'm hitting the Dan and Shay tour in the fall, which I'm pumped on. So, yeah, a lot of exciting stuff and a lot of moving parts, man, but it's going to be a good year next year.
1: Whose idea was it to get the band back together? Because obviously the industry and the fans, we've all wanted you guys to do more FGL stuff.
0: I mean, it sort of happened organically, you know. BK and I started hanging out and reconnecting and rebuilding that friendship, and, you know, eventually we were like, man, we were doing all our friendship started with music, you know, and so we kind of wanted to take it back where it started, and ultimately we just missed being on stage together, and we missed, you know, we got to make so many life memories together over that decade of our career, and we're just in a season of life where we're like, man, let's go out and give the fans what they want and go have some fun together.
2: So I like that, man. That's kind of the way I felt with Simon and Garfunkel when they finally got back together. I mean, not to be the goober on the call here, but I was late. A big fan, huge fan. I was like, man, I wish they guys just
1: you
2: whatever.
1: You could have said Brooks and Dunn. You could have said the Eagles.
0: I'll take it, bro. I'll take it.
1: Simon and Garfunkel.
2: Dude, Bridge Over Troubled Water. It's right up there with Baby, You a Song. That's right up there, dude. You kidding me? Stop it. Don't even hate. Wow. All right, Tyler, we'll be look for Tyler Hubbard. You can check out all his information on touring on the social media website. You can Google, you know, do that. And look forward to Florida Georgia Line shows next year. Tyler Hubbard. Thank you, brother. Good talking to you, man.
0: Thanks, guys. Y'all have an awesome day. Appreciate
2: See you,
0: brother. It.
2: You bet.
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2: Hey, what's up? You're on the show.
3: No, shoot. I actually got in to talk to you guys.
4: Oh, I was like, what? That was the weirdest way to answer a phone. I'm like, huh? Yes, hi. It's us. It's Big D and Bubba.
3: That's funnier than heck. I listen to you guys every day.
4: Oh, well, we like talking with you every day.
3: Well, I hope I'm one of the 17.
4: You are. Janine moved away, so we were actually at 16 for about 3 days here.
3: Oh, God, that's awful.
4: Yeah, but now we're at 17. It's officially done. We're good.
3: Cool.
4: Well, we're so glad we got to talk with you.
3: Well, I'm happy I got to have you answer the phone. I mean, half the time you do this, you get the busy signal, you know, and it's like, okay. Well, anyway, you guys have a great day. I love you. You're fantastic. And I enjoy the show. I really do.
4: Aw.
2: Well, thank you very much. We appreciate it. Hope you have a great day.
3: Thanks. You guys, too.
2: All right. See you later. Bye-bye.
3: Bye.
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3: So what is the month of August named for?
1: Augustus.
3: Right. Caesar Augustus. Going way back to, like, I don't know, 3rd century or whatever the thing is.
1: It's the 2nd or 3rd. Could be 4th.
3: Also, what does that have to do with America?
1: Caesar Augustus was a world leader, a dominator. He changed the world.
3: How so?
1: He came up with that salad, of course, that everyone, and we have
3: was
1: that here.
3: Was it his, or was it Caesar Julius, or any of the other Caesars?
1: No. That's Orange Julius. That's different. That's not the same as Caesar salad. What it has to do with America, I'm not sure,
3: man.
1: It has
3: nothing to do with America. We run the world. We still do.
1: Yeah.
3: Even despite what some people say, we do. We are the most influential. When you go to any country, anywhere, they always follow whatever we're doing. So I propose we fix things.
1: Okay.
3: We get rid of this Augustus month, and we rename it Footballius. Because what is football? I mean, what is August about?
1: You've got to get sleep. You've got to.
3: I really did not sleep much last night, but I was just thinking about it. It was one of those weird things I was thinking about laying in bed last night. I'm like, why do we have a month after some Roman emperor from 2,000 years ago who has no business having a month in America named after him?
1: I get it. You're going to home team this, and I agree. But perhaps we should just take every month and, like, so this month it's football. What'd you call it?
3: Footballius. Or we just called the month of August football. What month is it? Football. I mean, that's pretty great.
1: And then you get into, what's the next one, September?
3: Yeah, well, September's fine. That's named after Earth, Wind, and Fire song. So that's
1: okay,
3: cool.
1: And then November would just be
3: turkey.
1: Turkey.
3: Yeah.
1: For turkey season.
3: Yeah.
1: Okay. And then, December is it's Christmas.
3: December is just Jesus. Just call it Jesus month. And be done with it.
1: All right. Anyway.
3: But definitely, let's at least start with August. Get rid of Caesar, this Augustus thing, and call it football.
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2: Good Tuesday morning. I'm Jeff Rowland at the Shoals Insider News Desk. Here's what's trending this hour in Shoals area news. A Tuscumbia man who was recently shot while breaking into a home has been indicted for another burglary that occurred back on May 31st while the homeowners were out of town. Authorities say 30-year-old Casey Ray Wilbanks dropped his phone while he was in the home burglarizing it. Wilbanks stands charged with third-degree burglary, criminal mischief, and violating the conditions of his release. He's being held in the Colbert County Jail. A Muscle Shoals woman that escaped from the Tuscumbia Jail on July 19th for a short time has been indicted by a Colbert County grand jury for second-degree escape. According to court records, 31-year-old Lindsay Nicole Garris, also known as Alex, was released from the Colbert County Jail on a $5,000 bond. You're up to date. That's what's trending this hour in Shoals Area News. I'm Jeff Rowland at the Shoals Insider News Desk, your news authority.
3: From Yellowhammer News, good morning. I'm Scott Chambers. Polls are open across Alabama today for the state's special congressional primary. Voters in districts 1, 2, 6, and 7 are picking party nominees. State officials remind voters to bring a valid photo ID. Winners will advance to the general election this fall. Polls will remain open until 7 p.m. Alabama stays hot and sticky today, with scattered afternoon showers and storms, especially across central and south Alabama. Highs today will range from near 90 in North Alabama to the mid-90s in South Alabama. A heat advisory remains in effect for North Alabama until 8 p.m. this evening. Some jalapeno pepper products sold in Alabama are now under recall. Yellowhammer's Elizabeth Kramer reports.
4: Taylor Farms is recalling jalapeno products sold at several stores, including Kroger and Trader Joe's, due to potential salmonella contamination. Gray News reports the products have a best of use by date up to and including August 16th. Refunds are available at the stores in which they were purchased. For Yellowhammer News, I'm Elizabeth Kramer.
3: The long hot summer scorched records last month across the lower 48. NOAA says July temperatures averaged 76.89 degrees Fahrenheit, barely edging out the previous record from July 1936 during the Dust Bowl. Researchers say all 48 states logged at least 1 degree warmer than average on record. Scientists call it a classic sign of human-caused climate change. I'm Scott Chambers. You are listening to Yellowhammer News.
5: From the Way 31 Storm Tracker Weather Center, I'm meteorologist Amber Kulick. As you head out the door on this Tuesday morning, temperatures in the low to middle 70s. Be on the lookout for a couple areas of some patchy fog first thing this morning. We'll turn mostly sunny for the rest of your Tuesday afternoon, with high temperatures topping out in those lower 90s. A couple of isolated showers and thunderstorms will be possible during the afternoon and early evening hours tonight. I'm Way 31 meteorologist Amber Kulick.
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1: So the average American has 17 of these and costs 219.
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4: Streaming apps?
1: Yes. We're up to 17.
2: Okay, now wait a minute. So the average person is spending $219 a month on streaming apps.
1: Yep.
2: But we did this all as a cost-cutting measure to get rid of cable back in the day.
1: Yep. Cable was never $219 for me, but...
2: Right.
1: Yep, here we are. And I got football season coming up, so I gotta
4: That's what I keep thinking YouTube, is football season. That's where the big money comes
1: YouTube
4: in.
1: YouTube TV, man. Mm-hmm. They've got so many games, and I canceled it because the season was out. Now the season's coming back, and that's $85 a month.
4: Whoa!
1: For just YouTube TV.
2: But that's only during the season, right?
1: Yeah, you can get rid of it. You're right.
2: See, I do everything seasonal.
4: Yeah, but the season's not like a month.
1: Right.
4: Like, this is a while.
1: I'm in till the next year.
2: But what I'm saying is look at the other apps that you have and the other subscriptions, because this is the way I do it at my place. Is I say, okay, is this the month or two for me to get caught up on all my Apple TV shows? Mm-hmm. Then I do that. Then I get rid of that and I go to Hulu and I watch a couple Hulu shows. I get rid of that and I go to Netflix and I go on and on and on. And so if you rotate, then you're not building up $219 worth of apps.
1: Yeah, good point. That's a pretty good game plan.
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1: I had to read this twice when I saw the headline. Extreme heat is threatening Italy's cheese banks, where hundreds of thousands of wheels are stored as loan collateral. Collateral. The wheels of these cheese actually hold more value than a note or coin.
2: Wow.
3: I can see it.
1: Yeah. So, I mean,
2: it's like gold.
1: It's like backed by gold. Like our money is backed by gold.
4: Our money is backed by cheese.
2: Maybe that's where the slang term, gonna make some cheese, baby.
3: Yeah. I mean, honestly, I got married, I'd rather exchange cheese than rings. Cheese would be much more beneficial in my everyday life.
1: Yeah, I hear you.
3: Give me a big wheel. Let's go.
1: Yeah. I still wish we could have done the wheel.
3: I do too.
1: My neighborhood wheel.
3: I was living for you guys doing that for the videos.
1: We just could not make it work.
3: No.
1: We didn't have a place to put it.
3: Yeah.
4: Have to also have somebody who would be the guardian of the cheese, the person who would be the caretaker.
1: It was me, Chris, my next door neighbor, and then another guy down, three or four down the road. And it was going to have to travel. It was going to be in each of
4: the traveling cheese.
1: If you're listening, what I'm saying is absolutely true. I wanted to do this. Wanted to have a gigantic wheel of cheese, and you cook in it, so you get like warm hot pasta, and you just roll it into it, and it becomes this bowl, and it just kind of melts into it, and then you're done.
4: You just eat after you.
1: You don't eat like you fix it in it.
3: Not sterile, but nobody's touched it. You've got tongs. It just came right out of the boiling water. You put it in the cheese.
1: And so you mix it up, and then you put it on plate. No one's eating out of the cheese.
4: So it doesn't mess with the cheese? It's good?
1: No. It just gets melted.
3: Restaurants, fancy Italian restaurants do it. And it is remarkable.
1: Been doing it for hundreds of years.
3: Yes.
1: But first off, they're expensive. Mm. They're like, what is it? Was it $1,500?
3: Yeah,
1: it was for one. And I was like, what am I doing?
4: They're expensive because people are having their loans actually
1: locked
4: into their cheese.
1: You
4: mean cheese.
1: Sorry.
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5: From the Way 31 Storm Tracker Weather Center, I'm meteorologist Amber Kulik. As you head out the door on this Tuesday morning, temperatures in the low to middle 70s. Be on the lookout for a couple areas of some patchy fog first thing this morning. We'll turn mostly sunny for the rest of your Tuesday afternoon, with high temperatures topping out in those lower 90s. A couple of isolated showers and thunderstorms will be possible during the afternoon and early evening hours tonight. I'm Way 31 meteorologist Amber Kulik.
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5: 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No shots.
4: Yes.
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4: What was y'all's favorite grade in school?
5: A.
6: Oh, boy.
5: Oh, boy. What?
4: How about you, Carson?
6: I will say my favorite teacher was in third grade, but I think sixth grade was the best.
4: Do you guys remember your teachers' names?
6: Yeah.
4: Mm-hmm. Really?
5: Yeah.
6: Yeah, Mrs. DiStefano was a very big supporter of mine. And even though I was a very shy kid, she recognized there was something in me and very much gave me a lot of attention and encouragement. So
5: little did she know that you would be the voice of all the major banks.
4: That's right. One day.
6: Woo-hoo!
4: Carson, do you want to do the announcements? Oh, I couldn't do that.
6: No.
4: I would never be able to read something in front of people.
6: Read out loud in front of people?
4: No, mm-hmm. Thanks. Not mm-hmm. me. Bobby, you remember who was your favorite teacher?
5: Do
4: you remember yours? I don't remember
6: teacher?
4: Any of mine.
6: Did you have the hot teacher?
5: Yeah.
4: Oh, he did. Miss Schutz.
5: Miss Schutz. And
6: you know
4: I know his teachers more than mine.
5: Let me tell you something, though. Please, guys, don't
4: reach out to Miss Schutz. Is she on Facebook?
5: Hey, I'm single.
4: Have you seen her lately?
5: I don't know. I've seen her sister, and her sister kind of was like,
4: don't just be nice.
5: Going to say, she's... didn't look anything like I remembered. Not even in the family.
4: Okay, that wasn't nice, but okay.
5: No, I didn't say anything bad. I was just
4: saying.
5: Yeah,
4: you did. I said okay, Miss Schutz is hot. You said she doesn't look like she's in the family.
6: We need to find Ms. Schutz on Facebook or the Insta.
4: How much older?
6: Wait, is she too old to be on Insta?
5: I'm sure, like, she was
6: definitely
5: like
6: not on the TikToks.
5: She was a young teacher, so she was like 20 at the time.
4: Okay. Oh, like one of those student teachers? 20s. You like the assistant student teachers?
5: Well, no, she was a teacher, but she was like second year by the time I got to her.
4: Uh-huh.
5: Yeah.
4: This in high school?
5: Yeah.
4: Okay. Well, hey, man. I mean, it's probably going to be no more than 5-6 years difference. 7 years maybe.
5: Do you know how weird that would be?
6: Nope. I think it'd be awesome.
4: Dude, I'm here for it.
6: Carson,
4: you're good
6: this.
4: At this. Can you find her
6: online? Yeah, I'll look her up.
4: Thank you.
6: Mm-hmm.
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1: Big night for technically tomorrow morning before sunrise. Six planets will line the morning sky. Later, an eclipse will take center stage. That is not viewable for most of the United States, maybe northern, north.
2: I have a friend who was in Spain last week. And they're like, yeah, we missed this because that's where it's going to be, like, in its totality.
1: Yeah.
2: And they're like, yeah, we kind of missed this. We came in the wrong week. I'm like, yeah, but it's probably a lot cheaper the week you went.
1: And then also the Perseid meteor shower will reach its peak with the new moon providing all the really dark skies. So it should be really easy to see.
2: Yes.
1: You can, to make it a little bit easier, I know it sounds crazy, but you can use a colander. You know what a colander is.
2: Yeah, like you can use a colander. Like to strain spaghetti and things.
1: Yeah, but it is a strain on the eyes.
2: Wow.
1: Yeah.
2: I would have expected, I would have said that.
1: I know. I understand that.
2: I
1: you kind of screwed it up a little bit, faux pas by you saying strain. It kind of took a little bit away from my joke.
2: Yeah.
1: You didn't know. And that's fine.
2: I didn't know.
1: And I almost punted. I'm just joking.
2: What?
1: Anyway.
2: So this is all going to the Celestial Majesty is going to be happening tonight and early into tomorrow morning.
1: Tomorrow morning, just before sunrise.
2: And also, tomorrow's the zero gravity day, right?
1: Yeah, we're supposed to have 30 seconds of no gravity tomorrow, as predicted by somebody months ago.
2: Some internet person?
1: Yes, it's going to happen, maybe.
2: Yeah, by the way, that's not going to happen. I mean, there's so many people going, well, what happens if? What happens if we all die? That's what happens if. But we're not going to have 30 seconds of zero gravity here on Earth.
1: Wait till tomorrow.
3: You're no fun.
2: I'm not. It's not me being no
1: guess
2: fun.
1: Guess who's going to be floating away?
2: Do they understand?
1: But we'll be laughing.
2: Do they understand how gravity works?
1: Yeah, Bubba, we got it, buddy. You're kind of getting all into this.
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1: I know. Are you keeping up with the drama with the Little League World Series?
2: No.
1: All right. So yesterday,
2: I did see some stuff about seeding issues and buys and all that kind of stuff.
1: No. Okay. So official statement came out yesterday. Little League World Series organization saying that Tulsa, representing Oklahoma, they found that determined a player is ineligible. And as a result, they've removed Tulsa National Little League from the Southwest Region Tournament.
2: They were using a player who was too young?
1: No. I'm telling you, dude.
2: You see some of these 12-year-olds and you go,
1: there's no way. Oh, there's some kid from Ohio.
2: That kid is 37 years old.
1: There's a kid from Ohio. Yesterday, that's right, from Ohio yesterday, he was taller than the ump. He was standing at the plate, and he was taller than the ump.
2: I will say this, though. Remember, like, my daughter's first boyfriend shows up at the house to meet me, and I'm like, I get all puffed up, and I'm thinking, all right, she was 14, I think. This is the first official one, you know. Yeah. So I puff up, and I open the door to kind of present as, you know, being a bigger dude. And kid was like 6'7". Yeah. I'm like 14. Now, a beanpole. I'm like, yeah, come on, man.
1: It's supposed to be Louisiana and Texas West playing today for the championship game. But then breaking news this morning, a judge came out and said, no, I'm overriding that. Oklahoma can play today. So we have lots of drama, Bubba.
2: Okay, so even with the illegal player, they're going to allow them to play? I mean, they're going to say no player, that player's gone.
1: Even though Little League says this is binding and this is the way it is.
2: Yeah, you know the rules.
1: So I don't know. We'll see. I'm still all into it. I'm totally into, like, I don't care about Major League Baseball right now. All I care about are these 12-year-olds. And the drama into this is delicious.
3: Damn the rules.
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looking half asleep. But he walked up and said, what'll it be? I said, the good stuff. He didn't reach around for the whiskey,

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3: From the Way 31 Storm Tracker Weather Center, I'm meteorologist Amber Kulik. As you head out the door on this Tuesday morning, temperatures in the low to middle 70s. Be on the lookout for a couple areas of some patchy fog first thing this morning. We'll turn mostly sunny for the rest of your Tuesday afternoon with high temperatures topping out in those lower 90s. A couple of isolated showers and thunderstorms will be possible during the afternoon and early evening hours tonight. I'm Way 31 meteorologist Amber Kulik.
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3: From Yellowhammer News, good morning. I'm Scott Chambers. At the pump on this Tuesday, AAA says the national average for regular gas is $4.01 per gallon. Here in the Yellowhammer State, drivers are paying about $3.61 a gallon. That's down 1 cent from yesterday. The cheapest gas in Alabama can be found in Cherokee County in northeast Alabama, where regular is $3.46 per gallon. Blount County Sheriff Mark Moon says he will not seek re-election this fall. The county's Republican chairman confirmed that Moon asked to have his name removed from the November ballot. Sheriff Moon cites what he calls increasing personal attacks, but says he has no plans to resign and will finish out his term in office. The Alabama Democratic Party has new leadership. Yellowhammer's Elizabeth Kramer reports.
4: Bobby Singleton was elected chairman of the Alabama Democratic Party, defeating incumbent Randy Kelly by a wide margin at the party's organizational meeting in Montgomery. Singleton announced his challenge to Kelly in late July, saying he wished to improve the party's organization, fundraising, and support for Democratic candidates. This ends Kelly's 4-year tenure as chairman. For Yellowhammer News, I'm Elizabeth Kramer.
3: Doctors are pushing back against the Trump administration's move to limit childhood vaccinations. A new executive order recommends shots for 11 diseases, down from 18 advised by the CDC. The American Academy of Pediatrics calls the changes dangerous, and FDA vaccine advisors warn the timing could not be worse, with the nation facing the biggest measles outbreak in 30 years. I'm Scott Chambers. You are listening to Yellowhammer News.
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1: From the Way 31 Storm Tracker Weather Center, I'm meteorologist Amber Kulik. As you head out the door on this Tuesday morning, temperatures in the low to middle 70s. Be on the lookout for a couple of areas of some patchy fog first thing this morning. We'll turn mostly sunny for the rest of your Tuesday afternoon with high temperatures topping out in those lower 90s. A couple of isolated showers and thunderstorms will be possible during the afternoon and early evening hours tonight. I'm Way 31 meteorologist Amber Kulik.
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1: From the Way 31 Storm Tracker Weather Center, I'm meteorologist Amber Kulik. Going through your Tuesday afternoon, high temperatures today topping out in those lower 90s. We'll see mostly sunny skies with a couple of isolated showers and thunderstorms becoming possible during the afternoon and early evening hours tonight. Rain chances fade as the sun sets and will turn partly cloudy overnight tonight, with overnight lows dipping into the 70s. I'm Way 31 meteorologist Amber Kulik.
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1: For Yellowhammer News, I'm Elizabeth Kramer. The Lockheed Martin Company has announced new investment for Alabama. Lockheed Martin executives rolled out a series of announcements, including new investment in local missile production in North Alabama. $2 billion is planned for investments through the year 2030 at facilities, including its Huntsville operations, Cortland, and Waterton Canyon in Colorado. The company also highlighted the opening of its 88,000 square foot Missile Assembly Building 5 in North Alabama's Cortland community. Alabama's U.S. senators disagree on hemp products. Yellowhammer's Scott Chambers tells more.
2: Alabama's U.S. senators are split over a loophole allowing hemp-derived THC products to be marketed to children. Senator Katie Britt voted to keep the November deadline, closing it. Senator Tommy Tuberville sided with the bipartisan majority, backing a one-month delay that industry groups call critical breathing room for farmers. For Yellowhammer News, I'm Scott Chambers.
1: Fort Payne City schools were placed on lockdown for nearly 3 hours on Monday. A caller claiming to be an armed student threatened to harm himself and other students, a threat now believed to be a hoax. No threat was found after law enforcement and emergency personnel searched every school in the district. The lockdown was lifted for all schools just before 2 p.m. The Alabama Department of Transportation announces a resurfacing project on State Route 17. Work is planned from the intersection of Dilburg Road to the Courthouse Square in Carrollton. Work is expected to begin on August 17th and will continue through the end of the year, weather permitting. I'm Elizabeth Kramer. You're listening to Yellowhammer News.
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2: From the Way 31 Storm Tracker Weather Center, I'm meteorologist Amber Kulik. Going through your Tuesday afternoon, high temperatures today topping out in those lower 90s. We'll see mostly sunny skies with a couple of isolated showers and thunderstorms becoming possible during the afternoon and early evening hours tonight. Rain chances fade as the sun sets and will turn partly cloudy overnight tonight, with overnight lows dipping into the 70s. I'm Way 31 meteorologist Amber Kulik.
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1: From Yellowhammer News, good morning. I'm Scott Chambers. Polls are open across Alabama today for the state's special congressional primary. Voters in districts 1, 2, 6, and 7 are picking party nominees. State officials remind voters to bring a valid photo ID. Winners will advance to the general election this fall. Polls will remain open until 7 p.m. Alabama stays hot and sticky today, with scattered afternoon showers and storms, especially across central and south Alabama. Highs today will range from near 90 in north Alabama to the mid-90s in south Alabama. A heat advisory remains in effect for north Alabama until 8 p.m. this evening. Some jalapeno pepper products sold in Alabama are now under recall. Yellowhammer's Elizabeth Kramer reports.
2: Taylor Farms is recalling jalapeno products sold at several stores, including Kroger and Trader Joe's, due to potential salmonella contamination. Gray News reports the products have a best of use by date up to and including August 16th. Refunds are available at the stores in which they were purchased. For Yellowhammer News, I'm Elizabeth Kramer.
1: The long hot summer scorched records last month across the lower 48. NOAA says July temperatures averaged 76.89 degrees Fahrenheit, barely edging out the previous record from July 1936 during the Dust Bowl. Researchers say all 48 states logged at least 1 degree warmer than average on record. Scientists call it a classic sign of human-caused climate change. I'm Scott Chambers. 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
2: From the Way 31 Storm Tracker Weather Center, I'm meteorologist Amber Kulik. Going through your Tuesday afternoon, high temperatures today topping out in those lower 90s. We'll see mostly sunny skies with a couple of isolated showers and thunderstorms becoming possible during the afternoon and early evening hours tonight. Rain chances fade as the sun sets and will turn partly cloudy overnight tonight, with overnight lows dipping into the 70s. I'm Way 31 meteorologist Amber Kulik.
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100.1 WLAY. I did always like that J.D. Green color. Love this song, too, from the late, great Joe Diffie, who passed during the COVID epidemic. That seemed like an eternity ago, but he did come down with COVID and passed away from that. WLAY 100.1, Country's Greatest Hits.

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Thank y'all for making us your fave, your number one. Mark Normore here on your Tuesday, August the 11th. Let's spin some Keith Whitley from 1989, No Stranger to the Rain. All the classic hits here. And like I say, thank you for listening and making us your fave.

0: WLAY Papa Loved Mama, Garth Brooks, and one of our great songwriters of the area, one of my best buddies in the business, Stephanie C. Brown. I want to give her a hats off. She's going to come in and talk to me, do one of my muscle shows, music spotlights really soon. But she actually, believe it or not, Garth Brooks rented from Stephanie and her husband in Nashville. They had an apartment building, and Garth was a renter, and his wife, Sandy, and she was a girlfriend at the time. But anyway, Stephanie wrote and got Garth really up and running there and wrote Burning Bridges with him, introduced him to his management company that he uses to this day, Bob Doyle. So Stephanie Brown, one of the Muscle Shoals kind of untapped nuggets. You may not have heard a lot about Stephanie, but I'll tell you what, we've written a lot of great songs together, and she's written some great ones like that one from Garth Brooks with Garth, Burning Bridges. We can't wait to have her on very shortly on the show. Yep, indeed, man alive, we have got Alan Jackson on the way, Marty Stewart, Colin Ray, Little Rock next here, long said 80s, 90s country on WLAY. That's 100.1.
1: From the Way 31 Storm Tracker Weather Center, I'm meteorologist Amber Kulick. Going through your Tuesday afternoon, high temperatures today topping out in those lower 90s. We'll see mostly sunny skies with a couple of isolated showers and thunderstorms becoming possible during the afternoon and early evening hours tonight. Rain chances fade as the sun sets and will turn partly cloudy overnight tonight, with overnight lows dipping into the 70s. I'm Way 31 meteorologist Amber Kulick.
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Gotcha. Yeah, we got you right in the middle of a long, long, extra long set of classic country here. 80s and 90s style, the way you like it. Yeah, indeed. Here's Keith Urban. Keep this thing rolling on, baby. Yeah, keep it in continuance, if we can use that word, where the blacktop ends. WLAY 100.1 FM.

Hey, y'all. It's time to boot it on up, a great big classic country party that is, with your host, Mark Narmore, here on WLAY.

They're one of the top two or three. And he's got Willie Nelson giving him a little help here. Beer for My Hosses on WLAY 100.1. 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

0: WLAY. Hey, let me tell you about the coolest website on the planet. I guarantee it. 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They're in here in the Singing River Media building with us here. We all cut up and have great fun. And yeah, just super, super workplace here. TheShoalsNow.com, though, they've got all the events around the area. 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Aesthetics on that. The graphics are unbelievable, over the top. And you will see who's playing where. A lot of other features on there, too. News, weather, and I'm looking on here. Yeah, shop our deals. You're going to like that. 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
9: 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And the proof starts now on 100.1 WLAY. Mm-hmm.

WLAY, hey, the Franklin County Russellville Watermelon Festival going on this Friday and Saturday, and I'll be talking all about that in a bit, but you can go to thesholesnow.com for all the info. Here's Mr. John Conley, rose-colored glasses, big, big, big one from the 80s, right here on 100.1, your fave, WLAY.

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Mark here, doing mighty fine, blessed. Yes, indeed, to be playing this 80s, 90s super country music for y'all. 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Hey, here's Dwight Yoakam.

Yeah, Tuesday fun with y'all for the afternoon drive, 4 o'clock. Mark Normore here. Hey, next hour we got the Muscle Shoals Music Spotlight with Miss Taylor Gray. It's going to be a great week. Here's Trisha Yearwood, 100.1.

0: WLAY, how in the world y'all doing on your Tuesday? Mark having so much fun here. I've had my donuts. I raided the kitchen in there and got some of Mike's great coffee, man. He really could be a barista. I want to tell you, Mike, he really could. You do some, you sling some mean Java in there, and we appreciate you, man. And I want to tell you, coming up August 28th and 29th, yeah, Bulls, Bronx, and Barrels. That's in L.A. That'd be Leeton, Alabama. That L.A., yeah. August 28th and 29th. Going to be a big old three-day rodeo. I always have loved rodeos, and I know you do too. And you can go to theshoalsnow.com for all the pertinent info on that, about ticketing, and you know where to park, all the good stuff there. It's August 28th, 29th in L.A., Leeton, Alabama. Bulls, Bronx, and Barrels. Goodness gracious, that sounds like a lot of fun. I'm going to have to get that on my little agenda on the refrigerator calendar at home. See if Sandy would go like, you know, we can kick up some dust over here in Leeton at the end of August. That's a good date idea for me and her. So and for you, too. What a good date night. Rodeo. Very cool. Hey, speaking of rodeo girls, Reba McEntire got her start singing in the Oklahoma State Rodeo. She's coming up in just a bit. In the next set, got Lee Bryce and Brooks and Dunn going fired off next here on 100.1 WLAY Country's Greatest Hits.
1: From the Way 31 Storm Tracker Weather Center, I'm Chief Meteorologist Jeff Castle. Heat becomes the big story as we take you through the rest of the week and on into the coming weekend. For tonight, we'll be generally quiet, partly cloudy, warm, and muggy. Lows will be down in the low 70s. For tomorrow, look for a mix of clouds and sunshine with just a slight chance for an afternoon shower or thunderstorm. We'll be hot and humid with afternoon highs in the low 90s, but a heat index approaching 105. I'm Way 31 Storm Tracker Chief Meteorologist Jeff Castle.
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out of the blue, drifting off to the evening news. She said, honey, what would you do if you'd have never met me? I just laughed, said, I don't know. I could take a couple guesses, though, and then tried to dig real deep.

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I got a hopeless golf game. I love the sound of your name. I might miss that old

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We sure want you to check out our social media pages. 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Check us out. We got super duper content. Yeah, Eddie Raven right now. I got Mexico on WLAY.

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Pretty, pretty fun. Take us to Europe or to Alaska. 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

0: WLAY. Hope y'all are doing just killer and wonderful out there. It's Tuesday, at the 11th day of August, and we're all so blessed to be around, and I'm glad to be talking to y'all here. Maybe just a warm voice, you know, maybe a little funny, I hope sometimes, give you a little smile there. We sure try to do that. Thank you for letting us be there with you today. Thanks for joining us here on WLAY and spreading the word about our great 80s and 90s super country format. And we're proud of our little sister station right down the hall. Yeah, it's called 94.9 FM The Bull, and they play all the new stuff. We play all the classic stuff, but they do play all the new stuff. They got a little contest going on right now, 94.9, and it will run through this week. They're giving away tickets for Parker McCollum in Huntsville, so you should tune them in too, 94.9 FM The Bull. Well, back to WLAY land here, 100.1. Man alive, we've got a great set for you. Ronnie Millsap is on the way in the middle of that. Blake Shelton, the Garth Man, and Country Club by request. It's Travis Tritt next here on 100.1 FM. 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

Nope, nada, ain't a thing wrong with the radio. Well, I tell you, as long as it's set to 100.1 WLAY, yeah, I see you smiling out there. You get me. You get my drift, as they used to say back in the 70s. I think they still say it now. I hope they do. Lord have mercy. I hope y'all having a great Tuesday. Mr. Mark here, 100.1.

From George Jones to George Strait. Now the race is on and here comes pride at the back stretch. Heartaches are going to the inside. You got to have an ace. By George, Mark Normore has all the classic country hits for y'all on WLAY.

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Coming up a little later this hour, man, we got Taylor Grace in for Mark's Muscle Shoals Music Spotlight. Speaking of Muscle Shoals Music, here's your little Sunday school icebreaker. I bet you didn't know this. Glenn Frey of the Eagles recorded quite a few songs down at Cypress Moon. That was Muscle Shoals Sound number 2. And it's 1000 Alabama Avenue down on the river. He did a single that was really big, number one record for him, Smuggler's Blues. He recorded that down there. And that was a big, big hit in the 80s for Glenn Frey. Do you remember that one? Also, Jimmy Buffett recorded his album, big hit album called Coconut Telegraph, down there on the river. And Bob Dylan, Gotta Serve Somebody, he did 2 records down there, Gotta Serve Somebody. Well, actually, that was on the album Slow Train Coming, and then he came back and did Saved. Spooner Oldham played on that one, and just a few little Sunday school Muscle Shoals icebreakers for the shy ones out there going into the new places like Sunday school, the doctor.

0: dad's office and just school in general. Helping y'all out there, giving you something to talk about, to converse and break the ice. Yep, indeed. Glad to do it. Man, I am. Judd's on the way. Mark Chestnut, too. And good old Clay Walker, he's going to fire off that next extra long 80s, 90s country classic set here on WLAY 100.1.
1: From the Way 31 Storm Tracker Weather Center, I'm Chief Meteorologist Jeff Castle. Heat becomes the big story as we take you through the rest of the week and on into the coming weekend. For tonight, we'll be generally quiet, partly cloudy, warm, and muggy. Lows will be down in the low 70s. For tomorrow, look for a mix of clouds and sunshine with just a slight chance for an afternoon shower or thunderstorm. We'll be hot and humid with afternoon highs in the low 90s, but a heat index approaching 105. I'm Way 31 Storm Tracker Chief Meteorologist Jeff Castle.
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WLAY, we're just one song away from Mark's Muscle Shoals Music Spotlight. Got Taylor Grace in all week. Right now, here's Grandpa. Tell me about them good old days. Winona and Naomi, the Judds.

0: WLAY. It's day number two. Taylor Grace Week here on WLAY. She's got a brand new single out, I Need Ya, Amnesia. Yeah, look that up on all your digital platforms, and you can hear it on our stations here in the building, 94.9 FM, The Bull, and also My101.5. And look for Taylor Grace, I Need Ya, Amnesia, on our sister stations. It's brand new. I got to produce that one and got to co-write it with Taylor. She's a great one, one of the best songwriters, I believe, you know, that's ever come along out of this area. So let's talk and listen to an excerpt from an interview we did about a week ago. And we're doing that all week here on WLAY Mark's Muscle Shoals Music Spotlight.
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2: And that's why I am able to continue doing all of it despite the hard times.
0: Oh, yeah, yeah. And life does throw us all. Music business, just life in general, it's not an easy street. And I think we all know that, you know, life. If you don't know it, a person will know that eventually, won't they?
2: Absolutely.
0: Life is kind of tough.
2: Life's going to laugh you. That's for sure.
0: It's going to laugh you. But, you know, we can... You're so positive, and I try to be, and we've always just been kind of like brother and sister, and being able to be fun and crazy and laugh has really put us at ease and let us write some of these songs. Because I remember I was throwing out crazy things like Purple Panda, you know, sitting in the corner up on a tree limb or something, and you would like laughing at me.
2: But we'd pull something from it every time.
0: Every time. You

0: OTG by it, and got with you, and of course, you understood and got exactly what to do with it, like I knew you would. But we actually wrote it here at WLAY at the radio station.
1: Sure did.
0: So talk about the writing of it and kind of what you thought when I brought you that title. And
1: I thought you were crazy, but that is nothing new.
0: Yeah, it was
1: that
0: a little bit
1: nothing
0: of an out there
1: new.
0: Title, I Need Ya Amnesia.
1: A little different than what I typically do, but I think what has gotten away from me over the last year is the enjoyment of creating and the pressure being taken off of it. So that is why I wanted to take this crazy, fun title and run with it so that we could sit in here and have this just really enjoyable writing session and create something fun.
0: Yes.
1: without any pressure behind it. There's no deadlines. We're not trying to impress somebody with it. We're just writing because we love to write. And I think that allowed the song to be what it became to be, which is just this really fun song about heartbreak.
0: Yeah, that's what's so cool about it. It's about heartbreak, but it's a fun song. You're right. And it sounds so airy and cool, kind of like Fleetwood Mac meets Taylor Grace. And, you know, but I'll have to say, me and you both are crafts persons. You're a craftswoman. I'm a craftsman. We put our craft in that song. There's some little nuggets of craft.
1: Oh, yeah. We got to get really intricate with a lot of the things in it. And we got to play around with so much imagery, both lyrically and melodically. Yeah. And I think that it just turned out better than I imagined the song turning out when you first threw the title at me.
0: Me too. And you came up like with the chords in the first verse, which are crucial. It goes from a minor chord to that 3 to that E major. And that is a real cool, I mean, it's just a great, cool sounding little chord there. And it was unexpected. I didn't expect you to come out with that. You know, it's kind of a cool, different chord. And to me, that the song kind of hinges on how that first verse feels and what your chord pattern in there, you know?
1: Yeah, I love trying to be different. And any way that I can get away from the same things that I've been doing, you know, we were already going off of a topic that is not typically in my wheelhouse, not a genre that's really in my wheelhouse. And so go big or go home, you know, and take the risks.
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0: WLAY, we love and so much appreciate our local great musical talent, the up-and-comers. Man alive, yep, indeed. Speaking of Taylor Gray, she's been my guest all week on Mark's Muscle Shoals Music Spotlight. 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Wherever you grab that music, please go check out Taylor Grace, I Need Ya, Amnesia. And also our buddy Austin Bohannon. Yeah, check him out too. He's got a cool new song called Bobber and a Beer. And like I say, we so appreciate our new young talent rocking it and rolling it around here, keeping it going on. We'll hand the mantle to them and proud to do so. Taylor Grace and Austin Bohannon, just two of the great new up-and-comer artists around here in the Shoals. Check them out. Conway Twitty's on the way by request. Man, y'all ladies love some Conway. Yeah, I guess that's why I'm trying to growl a little bit. You know, I'm thinking I might get some of that Conway love from y'all, man. But he's in the next set. Got Ricochet in there, too. Just thought I'd bounce that off of you. Ding! Pardon the pun there. Oh, my goodness. I see the eye rolls going, just like my wife Sandy does on those dry humor jokes there. Shania Twain will kick things off next. One of my favorite songs, Man, I Feel Like a Woman, next here on WLAY 100.1.
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Yep, indeed. Got to love you some Tulsa Time groove. Yeah, wow. Don Williams, WLAY. Y'all chill with this one, man. This is a chill song. And a cool radio station to boot, WLAY with Mr. Mark.

WLAY. Don't forget to check out Mike O'Shane, right? 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Whole lot of fun, I guarantee you. Here's Wild Angels Martina 100.1. Happy to be playing country's greatest hits.

0: WLAY 100.1. And right down the hall from me here, man, I go in there all the time. We're just cracking up and laughing. What a wonderful workplace here, Singing River Media. 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And, man, alive, all the events around the area. 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Who's playing where? From the Taylor Graces to the Austin Bohannons, you're going to find that out. 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You'll see it. It says Shop Our Deals. 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They're our buddies down the hall, man. Yep, indeed. Let me steal their donuts from time to time. Hey, Willie Nelson in the next set. Got Tim McGraw, Brooks and Dunn, B&D action, and Alabama in a hurry. Don't know why. 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
1: From the Way 31 Storm Tracker Weather Center, I'm Chief Meteorologist Jeff Castle. Heat becomes the big story as we take you through the rest of the week and on into the coming weekend. For tonight, we'll be generally quiet, partly cloudy, warm, and muggy. Lows will be down in the low 70s. For tomorrow, look for a mix of clouds and sunshine with just a slight chance for an afternoon shower or thunderstorm. We'll be hot and humid with afternoon highs in the

0: low 90s, but a heat index approaching 105. I'm Way 31 Storm Tracker Chief Meteorologist Jeff Castle.
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WLAY-FM, Mr. Mark here, and you prospective songwriters, make note of this song. I always love the twist of this title, Ain't Nothing By You That Don't Do Something For Me. Here's Brooks and Dunn. Yeah, country's greatest hits. 24/7, 365, baby, 100.1 FM.

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Willie Nelson there from the very early 1980s, 80s, 90s Super Country. That is what we do, what we're made of around here. And we thank you for digging us and making us your fave. 100.1 FM, WLAY. 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
1: 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It's Mark's Muscle Shoals Music Spotlight. And our featured guest all week this week is the great Taylor Grace from right here in the Shoals. And I'm honored to have co-written her new single that's out. It's called I Need Ya Amnesia. And look that up, and you'll hear it, of course, on The Bull. New country songs going on right down the hall here, 94.9. But check out Taylor Grace, I Need Ya Amnesia. Hey, we got Aaron Tippin on the way for your Tuesday. Vince Gill and Lone Star, their first big number one hit, No News. It's next, 80s and 90s super country here. Well, country's greatest hits, WLAY 100.1 with Mr. Mark.
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